0: mistake. It's your father. I'm calling to see if you had fun.
1: Talk, rock, hip-hop. 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CJMD 96.9. 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
1: When I was pregnant in jail, I thought I was going to have a baby and the baby would never be with me, but I was acquitted a month and 3 days before Tupac was born. I was real happy.

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1: Directamente del norte, del sur. 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Sal Sud. 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

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Yeah, was you out here for the water?

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CJ MD 96.9 FM. Dog pound in the building. Check this out.

just say fuck it, let it turn. 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

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Riding it out without a doubt. We'll be there soon. You dig what I'm talking about? Horseman in the building. Dog Pound in the building. Yeah, buddy. 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

0: Very concerned with how much rainfall and, of course, snowfall is going to be seen for many locations extending from California and beyond.
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Pandora's box and left the Minotaur in shock. 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They write my name in the hieroglyphics as Horus watches, knowing that he could be next in the

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What's up?

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